sensation. Arctic motion, Tibetan devotion, lunatic sensation, Ganesha elevation. Talking heads, tell a soul to defense. Redneck, harmonics, mandrels ain't dead. Somewhere near energy, converse with synergy. So much glory, not in history. Getting dirty, 7:30, Africa, 1830. Scorch and burn, Confederate, 7 million ways to live, one way to bury.

Programm. Alpha Beta! The mothership has landed up in this ranch!

only thing that they have carrying with them, they have these beautifully carved wooden snuff trays with the deity figures carved on them. And this anthropologist artist

tribes in the Despin Basin. Discovered in the Atacama Desert, the driest place on the planet. The Southern Desert being for 300 years. So they're like perfectly mummified bodies in the dry sand. They're in the dry sand who still have but the only thing that they have carrying with them, they have these beautifully carved wooden snuff trays with the deity figures carved.

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Wondrous Place, an hour of mixed current pop. The recent radio show on Radio Weser. 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

Lion. Hunya, hunya, hey. Hunya, hunya, he. Now that's Cherokee for Andrew Jackson was some kind of great big SOB.

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4: 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Tonight, with the legendary DJ Bob Mitchell. And ladies and gentlemen, it's showtime. Yeah, it's showtime once again. Downtown in the city with the legendary DJ Bob Mitchell. And tonight from 8 to 10 p.m., Swansea be Swine, Swansea Or is nonstop, old school, new school. It's all in the mix. A big shout out to The Nick Project and RadioMindsChart.com, the home of upcoming rising independent artists from around the world. A big shout out to Byteline Beats aus Hamburg, Stuttgart, representing Stuttgart, DJ Flavor It, and natürlich, my man, all the way from Hamburg, I think. It's a Hamburg-Stuttgart connection. It's Tolf. So kick back, check out the City Mix, and let's get on with the Dom Ting.
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hier, Tyler featuring Zara Larsson. She did it again. Sunday Night Live with the legend. One Nation, One Station.

having a good time in studio. Yeah, boy! Yeah, we're having a good time. You can hear it in the background. 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

0: 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And have some fun.
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5: 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That rhythm. 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That rhythm.
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Yeah, non-stop, back to back, back to back, toe. 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

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Nochmal big shout out to Tolf aus Hamburg, Byteline Beats, and aus Stuttgart, my man, DJ Flavorit. Have a good evening and a good night. Ciao.

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The autumn wind is a pirate, blustering in from sea. With a rollicking song he sweeps along, swaggering boisterously. His face is weather-beaten. He wears a hooded sash with a silver hat about his head and a bristling black mustache.

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1: 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Ooh, what a night it was. It really was such a night.